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That was Cotton by Vince Staples, another track from his newly released album entitled Crybaby that we've been spinning here on Hyphen. And at the top of the hour, you also heard Trip by Ella Mai. And she was just at Summerfest this past weekend and even brought Milwaukee's own Troy Tyler out to sing Trip with her. And I love that she showed talent from Milwaukee some love. Shout out to Troy Tyler. I also love how Hyphen artists have been coming to the city. For more information on other upcoming shows from artists right here on Hyphen, go to hyphen.org or tap in with us at hyphen.mke on Instagram and Facebook. The Uncut Gems Afternoon Drive wraps up at 8 p.m., but don't turn that dial because my girl DJ Meg Nice has you covered with the 90s at night from 8 to midnight. Coming up, I got Frank Ocean with Thinking About You, but right now, here is Wayside by Dinah Renee here on Hyphen.

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0: stories that stick with you. This is Uniquely Milwaukee. Do you remember the games you used to play as a kid? Well, no matter how old you are, there's a certain nostalgia that comes when those memories appear. But what if time didn't matter? And even as you got older, play never stopped.
1: This is like recess for grown-ups. That's what it is. And it's such a great feeling. I look forward to it every single week.
0: Tanya Phillips is part of a sisterhood. She's a newer member of the 40 Plus Double Dutch Club, where women 40 and older come together weekly to jump rope and connect. Tanya is 55.
1: But these ladies, they are so encouraging. They are really supportive. They show you how to jump if you don't know how to jump. If you want to jump, you don't have to jump. They really encourage you just to get moving. And it's more than just jump rope. I mean, you can do hula hoop, you can do hopscotch, you can do these hand claps.
0: The Milwaukee chapter started in May 2024. Its captain, Angela Scott, was inspired by the first club in Chicago and its founder, Pamela Robinson. Pamela had no idea that asking her friend to jump 10 years ago would turn into a national movement. And that's how Angela, who's 54, found them. She was on Facebook while battling breast cancer, and after finishing treatment, she drove to Chicago.
2: The voice inside my spirit guide said, go play. And I walked into a gym of women that I felt like I knew them my whole entire life.
0: For those who don't know, double dutch is an exciting twist on traditional jump rope. You start with two long cords and there's one person on each side turning the ends simultaneously in opposite directions. The jumper is on the outside of the ropes, listening for the rhythm and waiting for the right time to get in. Angela says she started jumping when she was 8 years old, trying to emulate her aunts and the girls she'd see on TV.
2: We envisioned being on the McDonald's commercial. We tried the tricks that they jumping over each other head into the rope and things like that. So it's something that, you know, I think was lost, but now it's found again. And a whole new generation is going to experience it.
3: When we're at events, I'm going to say like the Juneteenth parade, you should have seen the little girls that wanted to get in those ropes and jump and got in there and jumped. And we can teach anybody to jump.
0: Shirley Tomlinson was the first member of the Milwaukee Sub Club. And at 75, she's the oldest. She's also Angela's mom, the club photographer, and everyone calls her Mama Shirley.
3: We want women to be proud. To be proud of their age and not be ashamed. Why should you be ashamed? These are some beautiful senior citizens, because let's face it, they're senior citizens. People would not believe these women are the ages they are, jumping like they're jumping.
0: Pat Riley is turning 66 this year, and when she jumps, she's in her own world.
4: We always got something in our life that's gonna keep us busy, and you find out that you don't have a lot of time for yourself.
0: And that makes this day a day for fun, exercise, and no stress. And so for Pat and all the women in the 40 Plus Double Dutch Club, age is just a number and sisterhood has no limits.
5: What have you found that's different from anything else that you've done? What have you found here?
4: I found a lot of things. Found out that I can still have fun, that you are as old as you feel. And sometimes I feel like I'm 22, 23 when I'm in them ropes.
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is that little space we find in the dark each night without a light, in the bend of dark arms, safe from trauma, grief, and strife. Black is the color of real jungle fever in Belize, Tanzania, or Papua New Guinea. Sweaty black bodies swinging wildly, uninhibited, unashamed, unabashedly free. Black is the color of the Atlantic floor, the complexion of the sky god directly north. It is the sunset horizon disappearing into Ontario Lake. Black.

0: Red, black is the color. 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
1: 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That was powered by Danielle Ponder, a new one in our rotation. And in that last half hour, you also heard Real Love Remix by Mary J. Blige and Brown Sugar by Isaiah Foss and Sir. Love that duo. 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That's H-Y-F-I-N. We got some dope content, including our hyphenated conversations and updates on who's in town, especially our hyphen artists. We also have some ticket giveaways, and I know how much you want that, so tap in with us to get those too. The Uncut Gems Afternoon Drive wraps up at 8 p.m., but don't turn that dial because my girl DJ Meg Nice has you covered with the 90s at night from 8 to midnight. Coming up, I got Odile and Amy Winehouse to end off the hour, but first, it is time for Uncut Gems. Remember, Uncut Gems is where I introduce you to songs and artists that are still raw, still rising, but also still shining. Today's last Uncut Gem is a joint from two artists from Milwaukee who have been buzzing for quite some time now. One has thrown the first pitch at a Milwaukee Brewers game, and the other is throwing his annual Big Band Barbecue on August 21st. Here is Vincent Van Great featuring Emmett James with Ultimate Freshness here on Hyphen. Thank you for listening to the Uncut Gems Afternoon Drive. I will see you tomorrow, and as always, keep shining.

of water with you. There's two kinds of people in this world. Either it's in ya, or it's just on ya. Either you stay for the movie credits, or you don't. Ain't no cap in my rap, that's facts plus tax.

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3: This is Nehemiah Edwards, a.k.a. Nemo. 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It's necessary work. 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
1: If she made it, we play it. You're listening to Ladies First.

Miss Nia Smith, all the way from the UK, back with another joint. It is called High, and this is from her sophomore album, which was just released on June 26th. Yes, just a couple weeks ago. The name of the new hit is called High, and her project is entitled Payback is a Dog. Yes, and at the top of the 8 o'clock hour, we heard Miss Sailor, and I love her for so many reasons. Number one, she just gives me dope MC feels. You know, even though it's an R&B song, her voice just gives me all kind of lyrics and bars. I could just listen to her all night. Well, we heard the hit called Pookie's Requiem, and that's right, it kicked off our 8 o'clock set on this Tuesday evening. It's your girl, DJ Meg Nice. We got a lot of good music that's going to come your way. You're going to hear a lot of good tracks, y'all. We got Milwaukee's own Micah Emmerich right here from the MKE with the hit called Complacent. And if you want to whip out that phone, you can do so by logging onto the socials of Micah Emmerich and giving a like, share, follow, and stream. And while you're at it, go ahead and log on to Hyphen's IG page, hyphen.mke. You can go ahead and follow us and just be in the know about everything that's going on inside the community. So yeah, that is a good page to follow. And continuing on with music, we got Sleepy Brown with We Run the Night. That's right, we absolutely do. These are facts. And we got Eric the Architect. And we're even going to get into some music from Kendrick Lamar along with Zachary with Love. And you know what? That's all it's about is love. So let's go ahead and continue to enjoy the good vibes, because they are coming all through the evening right here at Hyphen, where we connect the culture.

Look. Armpit sweaty, ooh, just from birthing. Like a ripped belly cut up, palm still hurting. Burden lifted, but still twisting, turning, kicking, turning, kiss. Useless flow, turn your click from a force to a pool stick. Do this in a lot of ways. Thought the flow was cold, true shit, but it's a lava wave. Working hard on my new shit. Mud on my new kicks ain't stupid. Just prepared, that's why I'm digging graves. Boy, I'd rather leave it dead than deliver phase. Shit, it changed when I take that shine down to dimmer shades. Grimace on a bitter face. Remember when you up against the truth, you can't win the case. 100,000 win the case, whoa. Rap like a Klondike just in case. Y'all niggas can't tell a clown from a funny face. Listen in, cause the difference is, yeah, you all here, yeah, we in the building, but I'm on the roof, I can't get replaced. The mountain peak got me stressed out, so I'ma have to

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0: News that connects. 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
1: About 60% of Wisconsin school districts face a decline in state funding next school year. 92 districts will see an estimated 15% cut or restructure that will fall on property taxpayers to make up. About 38% of districts will get a boost in aid. The State Department of Public Instruction says calculations are finalized in October. Giannis Antetokounmpo gives an official goodbye to Milwaukee, sharing a touching video of thanks on his social media accounts. His message pinpoints various parts of his career, with him saying that Milwaukee will always be his city. Giannis and Bucks teammate Bobby Portis were traded from the Bucks to the Miami Heat last month. And Beyoncé surprised fans with a new song that will appear on her next release. Morning Dew Donk is a nod to her fans and a celebration of 20 years since her B-Day album. The track was apparently written for that 2006 LP and will appear on the 20th anniversary reissue of the project.
0: Tune in every day for news right here on Hyphen. And if they ask you where you heard it, tell them you heard it through the grapevine.
2: Damn. Never lost. Damn. Never lost.

intersection, y'all, where California and the ATL collide. That's right, Jid from the ATL, Mr. Anderson .Paak, Cali Vibes 24/7. They got together and did a whole thing. It's called What About Us, and this is straight new music from them. And we also heard the collab from Kendrick Lamar and Zachary with Love, and we're going to get into some jazz. That's right. You know what? I'm always in the mood for a nice jazz track with Brooklyn Funk Essentials. The name of the song is called Never Give Up. I heard that, y'all. We're inside the 8 o'clock hour. Just getting started today because, you know, we carry this thing all the way to midnight. So we're going to turn up. We're going to chill. We're going to do it all before the midnight strikes, y'all. Stay tuned right here at Hyphen, where we connect the culture, y'all.

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1: 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Ladies first.

0: Miss Sid, you know, the girl been on her own for a minute, and she did her thing on this new hit of hers called Callin' featuring Blue June. And, you know, I heard the tea. Yes, I heard the tea that Sid and the Internet will be joining forces again. They are working on new music, and I cannot wait. You know, I love Sid on her own, but I first fell in love with her when she was with the group The Internet. So I am so elated that they will be getting back together. And speaking of groups getting back together and doing big things, TLC is definitely one of those. And they continue to perform. They continue to, you know, show up here and there. And we heard them at the top of the 9 o'clock hour with the 90s hit, What About Your Friends, from their project, Ooh, on the TLC tip. Yep, y'all remember that from the mid 90s. And they are continuing to just give us that 90s tea, y'all. That kicked off the top of the 9 o'clock hour. We're going to get into a lot more good music at the 9 o'clock hour from the 90s, especially coming your way. We got the Jungle Brothers. That's right, one of my favorite joints, with I'll House You, y'all. We're going to hear a little bit of house music. We got Milwaukee's own Wave Chappelle. And speaking of 90s music, 112, along with the Notorious B.I.G., is going to come through with Only You. You know, the best part of that video is the beginning when they doing the Bankhead Bounce. You know, ATL will always represent that Bankhead Bounce. Well, we're going to hear that good music along with others all through the hour of 9 o'clock. So y'all continue to stay tuned where we connect the culture right here at Hyphen.
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blank one out of this text. This is a blank one out of this text. This is a blank, this is a blank, this is a blank, this is a blank, this is a blank one out of this text. This is a blank one out of this text. This is a blank one out of this text. This is a blank, this is a blank, this is a blank, this is a blank one out of this text.

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1: Hyphen is powered by community. 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

0: stories that stick with you. This is Uniquely Milwaukee. Libraries are sacred public spaces that are typically quiet. But twice a month at Milwaukee's Washington Park Library, you'll hear the hum of a sewing machine and conversations about seams.
1: Yeah, they've got, the seams are pulling out, and I am not very savvy on putting stuff together.
2: Is this stitched to the outside here?
1: However you want to do it, it'll work for me, because whatever you do is going to be better than me having it rip off. So I trust whatever you think is good.
2: Then I will do that.
0: This is the library's clothes repair clinic, a space where anyone can come and get simple clothing fixes done for free. Today, Samantha Wilson brought pants and a bag.
1: I don't know how to hand sew anymore. It's a lost art, at least for me. I knew that it's relatively simple for somebody, so I'm delighted to have this as an option.
0: And the idea behind the clinic? Washington Park resident Carol Lee Hopkins. She's been retired for 5 years now and has sewn for more than 50.
2: I make a lot of things for myself and my family, but I'd like to help other people. I like helping people, and I think it's really important right now with this kind of crazy, difficult world that we're living in, where there's a lot of meanness. I can do something kind.
0: Since January, Carol's volunteered her time, doing small things like patching holes, stitching, and the occasional zipper. To some, she's an introduction into a shrinking world, and to others, she brings memories and sparks of creativity.
2: So a man saw my sewing machine, he heard it going, and he came up to me, and it reminded him of his mother sewing at home. And he wanted to know what I was doing, so I said, yeah, I'm here to mend things, like if you have buttons that need to be sewn on or something that's torn. Oh, he said, I have two buttons that need to be sewn onto this coat. So I started, that was my first job.
3: So this is a dress for a wedding I'm in on Saturday.
2: Oh, okay.
3: And I know, it fits all right, it's fine. I just really don't like this, the amount of push-up in this pad. So I was.
0: That's Carrie Schuessler. She tells Carol she didn't want to ruin the dress by removing the pads herself. She's got some sewing experience, but often has questions.
3: My mom can hem, and she definitely put us in sewing classes when we were in like third, fourth grade. I think my sisters and I made quilts. So I was debating if there's a way to take it out.
2: Let's see. Okay, this is lined.
0: Believe it or not, Carol struggled when she first learned to sew in middle school. By college, it became her craft. She encourages more people to learn the skill and enjoys the DIY generation, seeing young people learn to sew and knit online. And for Carrie, when she does try to sew, it's a good feeling.
3: I actually found that while I was attempting to hem another dress, like it's very overwhelming at first, but there was something satisfying about trying to do it by myself.
2: I could undo that stitch.
4: Oh.
2: And take it out. Probably not going to look real great on the inside when I'm through.
3: As long as it's fine on the outside, it's all right with me.
2: But yeah, I'll just get out my seam ripper and just take out a few inches, just enough, because I can probably fold that.
3: Exactly, yeah.
0: Eventually, Carol is able to remove the pads, and the dress is ready for the wedding.
3: Thank you so much. I was dreading an entire day being uncomfortable in this dress. So
2: I'm glad hopefully I can help you. Can I take a picture of you just holding up your dress?
3: Yeah.
2: Just for me. I like to keep a record of what I'm doing here.
0: For more Uniquely Milwaukee episodes and to learn more about the Clothes Repair Clinic at Milwaukee's Washington Park Library, visit our website, radiomilwaukee.org/ourstories. 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

Runkus along with Sean Paul. Y'all, they got together and did a ting. Absolutely. It's called Sure as the Sun. And this is good new music from these artists. And you know, we're in the hour of 90s at 9. And you all heard 112 along with Notorious B.I.G. And you also heard Mr. Ralph Tresvant from the 1990 hit Sensitivity. It was produced by Jimmy Jam and Terry Lewis. And if you remember anything about New Edition, y'all, Ralph Tresvant is the lead vocalist, one of the lead vocalists. But, you know, he kind of put his solo career on the back burner because he wanted to continue to support New Edition. Well, he came out with that solo project, and Sensitivity was a chart-topping hit in the early 90s, 1990 to be exact. And we're going to continue with that type of vibe. We got music from Mary J. Blige along with Lil' Kim from the 1997 project of I Can Love You. You know, Biggie Smalls had done passed on, but you know, Lil' Kim still was doing her thing, and she collabed with Mary J. Blige. You could tell that they were really, really good friends with the hit called I Can Love You. And I love that song, y'all. So we got a lot more 90s music coming up in the hour. We're going to hear something from J. Rue the Damager because you're playing yourself, and even the classic from Mint Condition, y'all. Pretty Brown Eyes. Yes, we're going to hear that because I want to hear all the ladies with the beautiful brown eyes to just put them lighters up, y'all. Y'all go ahead and enjoy this good 90s vibe, y'all. Stay tuned right here at Hyphen, where we connect the culture.

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little bit turning up going on with Ariel J along with DJ Miss Milan with the hit called We Still Dance. And you know what we do? We still dance. I don't know where the rumor came out where people don't dance no more, but honey, we still vibe out, especially with a nice upbeat track like this. Yeah, this is right in my alley, y'all. And we also heard Beyonce from I Am Sasha Fierce project with Single Ladies. You know you got to put a ring on it. And the reason why I felt like this was appropriate is because we are in wedding season. Every time I open my social media platform, honey, somebody done got married, whether it was, you know, a big wedding, a courthouse wedding, honey, the men are putting a ring on it. So this is like one of the songs that you're going to hear at pretty much every single wedding reception, because when it's time to catch the bouquet, you got to get the ladies on their feet. And this is one of the songs that will do so. And that kicked off our 10 o'clock hour here. We're going to hear some Nile X Nile right here from the MKE with the hit called Paper Route featuring Huey V, who was on the Roc Nation label. So y'all, I mean, Milwaukee doing it big around these parts. So we're going to take a listen to that. We also got some music from Jay-Z and Beyonce with Bonnie and Clyde. You know, they actually have a really good run of some good music. And I listen to their project, The Carters, often. And so we're going to go ahead and listen to that, plus more inside the 10 o'clock hour, y'all. We want to jam all the way to midnight. So let's get ready to turn up a little bit, okay? Stay tuned right here at Hypen, where we connect the culture.

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0: News that connects. This is The Grapevine.
1: After much debate and opposition, a proposed data center will be removed from plans to redevelop the former Walmart at Midtown Center. The original idea would have converted the space at 60th and Capitol into a place with a library, housing, storage, and what developers call a computer research facility. The site has been vacant for 10 years. State leaders and lawmakers are working on a statewide plan to improve math education. Fewer than a half of Wisconsin students are proficient in the subject. GOP lawmakers introduced a failed bill to implement a strategy, and now the Department of Public Instruction is working with a regional group to develop a plan. And Essence Fest hosted a tribute to Aaliyah this month. Led by Missy Elliott, they celebrated the life and music of the late singer 25 years after her death. Maya, Chloe Bailey, Ryan Destiny, Normani, and Seven Streeter took the stage in Aaliyah's honor.
0: Tune in every day for news right here on Hyphen. And if they ask you where you heard it, tell them you heard it through the grapevine.

When I tell you this is all up and down my playlist, it absolutely is. Masego with the lovely jazz vibe with Breathe. That's right. And we also heard music from Sid and Smino. Yes, the collab right there with Right Track. And we're going to get into some Cautious Clay with another chill vibe with Green Screen. And you know what? Just because we doing all this chill music don't mean y'all could get sleepy on this, because you know we're going to turn up in a little bit. That's right. We're going to hear some music from Twan Mac with No Samples, the late, the great Twan Mac. We got some music from Nightmares on Wax and much more that's going to carry us into the 11 o'clock hour. So get ready to turn up. You know, every now and then we can enjoy some chill music, but don't forget, honey, we turns up over here at Hype. And this is your girl, DJ Magnice, and we're going to hold it down all the way to midnight. So y'all get ready to turn up a little bit. Stay tuned right here at Hype, where we connect the culture.

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2: This is what equity in rotation sounds like. You're listening to Ladies First.

I'm in love. That's right. This song just got me all in my feels. That is Victoria Noel with a brand new R&B joint called In the Name of Love. And speaking of love, Miss Sade hit us at the top of the 11 o'clock hour with Paradise from her classic project, Stronger Than Pride. And something I read about Miss Sade is the fact that her music continues to chart top. You know what that means? It continues to be on the Billboard charts. You know, she has come out with several like best of, and her music is all over the place, and it is continuing to be on the charts, y'all. Even music from like the 80s of Sade. So I'm just gonna wheel out in the atmosphere that Sade comes out with new music. I'm in the mood for it. You know, she puts you in the mood to want to hear something brand spanking new from her. So I'm putting that out in the atmosphere for this year. But yes, we heard Sade at the top of the 11 o'clock hour, and we're gonna continue on with some good turn up music. We got Gego Inoni right here from Milwaukee, y'all. The hit is called Donde Estan, and y'all, it's gonna get you on your feet and get you to doing your two steps. So get ready for that. It's coming up right after this. We got TV on the Radio. Yes, a nice dance hall hit with Will Do, and we're even gonna get into some music from DJ Shadow, brand spanking new hip hop music called Nobody Speak Part 2, along with others inside the 11 o'clock hour. So get ready to turn up at 11, y'all. We don't want y'all to get sleepy. We want y'all to hang in there until midnight. It's your girl DJ Meg Nice doing the thing all the way to midnight, y'all. Getting ready for that Happy Hump Day Wednesday. Stay tuned right here at Hyphen, where we connect the culture.

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0: stories that stick with you. This is Uniquely Milwaukee. Do you remember the games you used to play as a kid? Well, no matter how old you are, there's a certain nostalgia that comes when those memories appear. But what if time didn't matter? And even as you got older, play never stopped.
1: This is like recess for grown-ups. That's what it is. And it's such a great feeling. I look forward to it every single week.
0: Tanya Phillips is part of a sisterhood. She's a newer member of the 40 Plus Double Dutch Club, where women 40 and older come together weekly to jump rope and connect. Tanya is 55.
1: But these ladies, they are so encouraging. They are really supportive. They show you how to jump if you don't know how to jump. If you want to jump, you don't have to jump. They really encourage you just to get moving. And it's more than just jump rope. I mean, you can do hula hoop. You can do hopscotch. You can do these hand claps.
0: The Milwaukee chapter started in May 2024. Its captain, Angela Scott, was inspired by the first club in Chicago and its founder, Pamela Robinson. Pamela had no idea that asking her friend to jump 10 years ago would turn into a national movement. And that's how Angela, who's 54, found them. She was on Facebook while battling breast cancer, and after finishing treatment, she drove to Chicago.
2: The voice inside my spirit guide said, go play. And I walked into a gym of women that I felt like I knew them my whole entire life.
0: For those who don't know, Double Dutch is an exciting twist on traditional jump rope. You start with two long cords, and there's one person on each side turning the ends simultaneously in opposite directions. The jumper is on the outside of the ropes, listening for the rhythm and waiting for the right time to get in. Angela says she started jumping when she was 8 years old, trying to emulate her aunts and the girls she'd see on TV.
2: We envisioned being on the McDonald's commercial. We tried the tricks that they jumping over each other's head into the rope and things like that. So it's something that, you know, I think was lost, but now it's found again. And a whole new generation is going to experience it.
3: When we're at events, I'm going to say like the Juneteenth parade, you should have seen the little girls that wanted to get in those ropes and jump and got in there and jumped. And we can teach anybody to jump.
0: Shirley Tomlinson was the first member of the Milwaukee Sub Club. And at 75, she's the oldest. She's also Angela's mom, the club photographer, and everyone calls her Mama Shirley.
3: We want women to be proud. To be proud of their age and not be ashamed. Why should you be ashamed? These are some beautiful senior citizens, because let's face it, they're senior citizens. People would not believe these women are the ages they are jumping like they're jumping.
0: Pat Riley is turning 66 this year, and when she jumps, she's in her own world.
4: We always got something in our life that's gonna keep us busy, and you find out that you don't have a lot of time for yourself.
0: And that makes this day a day for fun, exercise, and no stress. And so for Pat and all the women in the 40 Plus Double Dutch Club, age is just a number, and sisterhood has no limits.
5: 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What have you found here?
4: I found a lot of things. Found out that I can still have fun, that you are as old as you feel. And sometimes I feel like I'm 22, 23 when I'm in them ropes.
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What did I tell you? I told you we were going to turn up a little bit. That was J Don with the hit called The Way You Move. And I know I was doing a whole lot of moving on that hit. And y'all, just wait till the next song comes up. We got DJ Shadow and a whole collective of artists, y'all. Run the Jewels, Denzel Curry, as well as Tia Kareen. They're all on one track called Nobody Speak Part 2. So we're going to turn up a little bit all the way to midnight. So if you had plans on laying it down, nope, you got to wait till after midnight because we're going to turn up the entire time. Let's get into the good music and we're going to carry this all the way to midnight because you know this is the last call. So you got to get it in before midnight. So stay tuned right here at Hyphen where we connect the culture.

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0: stories that stick with you. This is Uniquely Milwaukee. Libraries are sacred public spaces that are typically quiet. But twice a month at Milwaukee's Washington Park Library, you'll hear the hum of a sewing machine and conversations about seams.
1: Yeah, they've got, the seams are pulling out, and I am not very savvy on putting stuff together.
2: Is this stitched to the outside here?
1: However you want to do it, it'll work for me, because whatever you do is going to be better than me having it rip off. So I trust whatever you think is good.
2: Then I will do that.
0: This is the library's clothes repair clinic, a space where anyone can come and get simple clothing fixes done for free. Today, Samantha Wilson brought pants and a bag.
1: I don't know how to hand sew anymore. It's a lost art, at least for me. I knew that it's relatively simple for somebody, so I'm delighted to have this as an option.
0: And the idea behind the clinic? Washington Park resident Carol Lee Hopkins. She's been retired for 5 years now and has sewn for more than 50.
2: I make a lot of things for myself and my family, but I'd like to help other people. I like helping people, and I think it's really important right now with this kind of crazy, difficult world that we're living in, where there's a lot of meanness. I can do something kind.
0: Since January, Carol's volunteered her time, doing small things like patching holes, stitching, and the occasional zipper. To some, she's an introduction into a shrinking world, and to others, she brings memories and sparks of creativity.
2: So a man saw my sewing machine, he heard it going, and he came up to me, and it reminded him of his mother sewing at home. And he wanted to know what I was doing, so I said, yeah, I'm here to mend things, like if you have buttons that need to be sewn on or something that's torn. Oh, he said, I have two buttons that need to be sewn onto this coat. So I started, that was my first job.
3: So this is a dress for a wedding I'm in on Saturday.
2: Oh, okay.
3: And I know. It fits all right. It's fine. I just really don't like the amount of push-up in this pad. So I was...
0: That's Carrie Schuessler. She tells Carol she didn't want to ruin the dress by removing the pads herself. She's got some sewing experience, but often has questions.
3: My mom can hem, and she definitely put us in sewing classes when we were in like third, fourth grade. Like my sisters and I made quilts. So I was debating if there's a way to take it out.
2: Let's see. Okay, this is lined.
0: Believe it or not, Carol struggled when she first learned to sew in middle school. By college, it became her craft. She encourages more people to learn the skill and enjoys the DIY generation, seeing young people learn to sew and knit online. And for Carrie, when she does try to sew, it's a good feeling.
3: I actually found that while I was attempting to hem another dress, like it's very overwhelming at first, but there was something satisfying about trying to do it by myself.
2: I could undo that stitch.
4: Oh.
2: And take it out. Probably not going to look real great on the inside when I'm through.
3: As long as it's fine on the outside, it's all right with me.
2: But yeah, I'll just get out my seam ripper and just take out a few inches, just enough, because I can probably fold that.
3: Exactly, yeah.
0: Eventually, Carol is able to remove the pads, and the dress is ready for the wedding.
3: Thank you so much. I was dreading an entire day being uncomfortable in this dress. So
2: I'm glad hopefully I can help you. Can I take a picture of you just holding up your dress?
3: Yeah.
2: Just for me. I like to keep a record of what I'm doing here.
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1: Too much talk in the morning? 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

0: This is The Grapevine.
1: About 60% of Wisconsin school districts face a decline in state funding next school year. 92 districts will see an estimated 15% cut or restructure that will fall on property taxpayers to make up. About 38% of districts will get a boost in aid. The State Department of Public Instruction says calculations are finalized in October. Giannis Antetokounmpo gives an official goodbye to Milwaukee, sharing a touching video of thanks on his social media accounts. His message pinpoints various parts of his career, with him saying that Milwaukee will always be his city. Giannis and Bucks teammate Bobby Portis were traded from the Bucks to the Miami Heat last month. And Beyoncé surprised fans with a new song that will appear on her next release. Morning Dew Donk is a nod to her fans and a celebration of 20 years since her B-Day album. The track was apparently written for that 2006 LP and will appear on the 20th anniversary reissue of the project.
0: Tune in every day for news right here on Hyphen. And if they ask you where you heard it, tell them you heard it through the grapevine.

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0: stories that stick with you. This is Uniquely Milwaukee. Do you remember the games you used to play as a kid? Well, no matter how old you are, there's a certain nostalgia that comes when those memories appear. But what if time didn't matter? And even as you got older, play never stopped.
1: This is like recess for grown-ups. That's what it is. And it's such a great feeling. I look forward to it every single week.
0: Tanya Phillips is part of a sisterhood. She's a newer member of the 40 Plus Double Dutch Club, where women 40 and older come together weekly to jump rope and connect. Tanya is 55.
1: But these ladies, they are so encouraging. They are really supportive. They show you how to jump if you don't know how to jump. If you want to jump, you don't have to jump. They really encourage you just to get moving. And it's more than just jump rope. I mean, you can do hula hoop. You can do hopscotch. You can do these hand claps.
0: The Milwaukee chapter started in May 2024. Its captain, Angela Scott, was inspired by the first club in Chicago and its founder, Pamela Robinson. Pamela had no idea that asking her friend to jump 10 years ago would turn into a national movement. And that's how Angela, who's 54, found them. She was on Facebook while battling breast cancer, and after finishing treatment, she drove to Chicago.
2: The voice inside my spirit guide said, go play. And I walked into a gym of women that I felt like I knew them my whole entire life.
0: For those who don't know, Double Dutch is an exciting twist on traditional jump rope. You start with two long cords, and there's one person on each side turning the ends simultaneously in opposite directions. The jumper is on the outside of the ropes, listening for the rhythm and waiting for the right time to get in. Angela says she started jumping when she was 8 years old, trying to emulate her aunts and the girls she'd see on TV.
2: We envisioned being on the McDonald's commercial. We tried the tricks that they jumping over each other head into the rope and things like that. So it's something that, you know, I think was lost, but now it's found again. And a whole new generation is going to experience it.
3: When we're at events, I'm going to say like the Juneteenth parade, you should have seen the little girls that wanted to get in those ropes and jump and got in there and jumped. And we can teach anybody to jump.
0: Shirley Tomlinson was the first member of the Milwaukee Sub Club. And at 75, she's the oldest. She's also Angela's mom, the club photographer, and everyone calls her Mama Shirley.
3: We want women to be proud, of their age and not be ashamed. Why should you be ashamed? These are some beautiful senior citizens, because let's face it, they're senior citizens. People would not believe these women are the ages they are jumping like they're jumping.
0: Pat Riley is turning 66 this year, and when she jumps, she's in her own world.
4: We always got something in our life that's going to keep us busy, and you find out that you don't have a lot of time for yourself.
0: And that makes this day a day for fun, exercise, and no stress. And so for Pat and all the women in the 40-plus Double Dutch Club, age is just a number, and sisterhood has no limits.
5: What have you found that's different from anything else that you've done? What have you found here?
4: I found a lot of things. Found out that I can still have fun, that you are as old as you feel. And sometimes I feel like I'm 22, 23 when I'm in them ropes.
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0: is The Grapevine.
1: After much debate and opposition, a proposed data center will be removed from plans to redevelop the former Walmart at Midtown Center. The original idea would have converted the space at 60th and Capitol into a place with a library, housing, storage, and what developers call a computer research facility. The site has been vacant for 10 years. State leaders and lawmakers are working on a statewide plan to improve math education. Fewer than a half of Wisconsin students are proficient in the subject. GOP lawmakers introduced a failed bill to implement a strategy, and now the Department of Public Instruction is working with a regional group to develop a plan. And Essence Fest hosted a tribute to Aaliyah this month. Led by Missy Elliott, they celebrated the life and music of the late singer 25 years after her death. Maya, Chloe Bailey, Ryan Destiny, Normani, and Seven Streeter took the stage in Aaliyah's honor.
0: Tune in every day for news right here on Hyphen. And if they ask you where you heard it, tell them you heard it through the grapevine.

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is that little space we find in the dark each night without a light, in the bend of dark arms, safe from trauma, grief, and strife. Black is the color of real jungle fever in Belize, Tanzania, or Papua New Guinea. 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Black is the color of the Atlantic floor, the complexion of the sky god directly north. It is a sunset horizon disappearing into Ontario Lake. 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
1: Remember the first time I made a beat? I had a cassette player in my grandma's crib. I didn't have all, you know, the extravagant equipment. You know, this is back in the late 80s. And I used to listen to music on the radio that I liked, you know, particularly old school, like 70s. And I would record it. And then after I recorded a certain part that I liked, I would record loop until it just became one beat. And, you know, that was the beginning of me making beats.

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rhyme so southern, I sometimes scare ignorant people's perception of independence. I'm from Mississippi. I'm from Mississippi. 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
1: This boogie is in my soul. 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
2: Stories that stick with you. This is Uniquely Milwaukee. Libraries are sacred public spaces that are typically quiet. But twice a month at Milwaukee's Washington Park Library, you'll hear the hum of a sewing machine and conversations about seams.
3: Yeah, they've got the seams are pulling out, and I am not very savvy on putting stuff together.
4: Is this stitched to the outside here?
3: However you want to do it, it'll work for me, because whatever you do is going to be better than me having it rip off. So I trust whatever you think is good.
4: Then I will do that.
2: This is the library's clothes repair clinic, a space where anyone can come and get simple clothing fixes done for free. Today, Samantha Wilson brought pants and a bag.
3: I don't know how to hand sew anymore. It's a lost art, at least for me. So I feel, I knew that it's relatively simple for somebody, so I'm delighted to have this as an option.
2: And the idea behind the clinic? Washington Park resident Carol Lee Hopkins. She's been retired for 5 years now and has sewn for more than 50.
4: I make a lot of things for myself and my family, but I'd like to help other people. I like helping people, and I think it's really important right now with this kind of crazy, difficult world that we're living in, where there's a lot of meanness. I can do something kind.
2: Since January, Carol's volunteered her time, doing small things like patching holes, stitching, and the occasional zipper. To some, she's an introduction into a shrinking world, and to others, she brings memories and sparks of creativity.
4: So a man saw my sewing machine, he heard it going, and he came up to me, and it reminded him of his mother sewing at home. And he wanted to know what I was doing, so I said, yeah, I'm here to mend things, like if you have buttons that need to be sewn on or something that's torn. Oh, he said, I have two buttons that need to be sewn onto this coat. So I started, that was my first job.
5: So this is a dress for a wedding I'm in on Saturday.
4: Oh, okay.
5: And I know, if it's all right, it's fine. I just really don't like the amount of push-up in this pad. So I was.
2: That's Carrie Schuessler. She tells Carol she didn't want to ruin the dress by removing the pads herself. She's got some sewing experience, but often has questions.
5: My mom can hem, and she definitely put us in sewing classes when we were in like third, fourth grade. I think my sisters and I made quilts. So I was debating if there's a way to take it out.
4: Let's see. Okay, this is lined.
2: Believe it or not, Carol struggled when she first learned to sew in middle school. By college, it became her craft. She encourages more people to learn the skill and enjoys the DIY generation, seeing young people learn to sew and knit online. And for Carrie, when she does try to sew, it's a good feeling.
5: I actually found that while I was attempting to hem another dress, like it's very overwhelming at first, but there was something satisfying about trying to do it by myself.
4: I could undo that stitch.
6: Oh.
4: And take it out. Probably not going to look real great on the inside when I'm through.
5: As long as it's fine on the outside, it's all right with me.
4: But yeah, I'll just get out my seam ripper and just take out a few inches, just enough, because I can probably fold that.
5: Exactly, yeah.
2: Eventually, Carol is able to remove the pads, and the dress is ready for the wedding.
5: Thank you so much. I was dreading an entire day being uncomfortable in this dress. So
4: I'm glad I can help you. Can I take a picture of you just holding up your dress?
5: Yeah.
4: Just for me. I like to keep a record of what I'm doing here.
2: For more Uniquely Milwaukee episodes and to learn more about the Clothes Repair Clinic at Milwaukee's Washington Park Library, visit our website, radiomilwaukee.org/ourstories. 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

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If it's clever, I would never be the one to baby. I know better. But if you wanna take lead, I can let ya. As long as you remember that it's only for a second. The aura is blush, it's getting redder. Follow the steps like we dancing together. It's gonna rain like we channeled the weather.

package it up, act like it ain't there, keep it in a tuck, yeah. Nobody rooting for us except for us, yeah. Nobody living for us except for us, yeah. Purchasing, but want me to put up the funds, yeah. No longer saving fake, that shit is a duh, yeah. No contracts, do shit gotta trust, yeah. If I can't count on you, my nigga, your time running up, yeah. Whoever knew me from before, you don't know me no more, yeah. I could not find a f- to give about you feeling secure, yeah. Was looking out for the plot and won't do that no more, yeah. So when

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0: News that connects. This is The Grapevine.
1: About 60% of Wisconsin school districts face a decline in state funding next school year. 92 districts will see an estimated 15% cut or restructure that will fall on property taxpayers to make up. About 38% of districts will get a boost in aid. The State Department of Public Instruction says calculations are finalized in October. Giannis Antetokounmpo gives an official goodbye to Milwaukee, sharing a touching video of thanks on his social media accounts. His message pinpoints various parts of his career, with him saying that Milwaukee will always be his city. Giannis and Bucks teammate Bobby Portis were traded from the Bucks to the Miami Heat last month. And Beyoncé surprised fans with a new song that will appear on her next release. Morning Dew Donk is a nod to her fans and a celebration of 20 years since her B-Day album. The track was apparently written for that 2006 LP and will appear on the 20th anniversary reissue of the project.
0: Tune in every day for news right here on Hyphen. And if they ask you where you heard it, tell them you heard it through the grapevine.

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0: Y'all haters corny with that Illuminati mess. 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

0: 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You know you that bitch when you cause all this conversation. Always stay gracious, best revenge is your paper.
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4: This is Nehemiah Edwards, a.k.a. Nemo. Hyphen has been just an incredible supporter of Milwaukee and the culture. We have a lot of creatives here, a lot of people who are just brimming with talent, and it is so amazing to have an organization like Hyphen that supports local musicians, that supports local creatives. It's a necessity, and it's great, man. I'm so grateful to have collaborated with Hyphen. It's necessary work. Even when times don't look pretty, it's like you're still doing the necessary to support this city and the creatives in this city in the ways that's needed to keep Milwaukee a thriving artistic ecosystem.
3: To learn more about how you could become part of the Hyphen family, head over to hyphen.org/support.

0: stories that stick with you. This is Uniquely Milwaukee. Do you remember the games you used to play as a kid? Well, no matter how old you are, there's a certain nostalgia that comes when those memories appear. But what if time didn't matter? And even as you got older, play never stopped.
1: This is like recess for grown-ups. That's what it is. And it's such a great feeling. I look forward to it every single week.
0: Tanya Phillips is part of a sisterhood. She's a newer member of the 40 Plus Double Dutch Club, where women 40 and older come together weekly to jump rope and connect. Tanya is 55.
1: But these ladies, they are so encouraging. They are really supportive. They show you how to jump if you don't know how to jump. If you want to jump, you don't have to jump. They really encourage you just to get moving. And it's more than just jump rope. I mean, you can do hula hoop, you can do hopscotch, you can do these hand claps.
0: The Milwaukee chapter started in May 2024. Its captain, Angela Scott, was inspired by the first club in Chicago and its founder, Pamela Robinson. Pamela had no idea that asking her friend to jump 10 years ago would turn into a national movement. And that's how Angela, who's 54, found them. She was on Facebook while battling breast cancer, and after finishing treatment, she drove to Chicago.
2: The voice inside my spirit guide said, go play. And I walked into a gym of women that I felt like I knew them my whole entire life.
0: For those who don't know, Double Dutch is an exciting twist on traditional jump rope. You start with two long cords, and there's one person on each side turning the ends simultaneously in opposite directions. The jumper is on the outside of the ropes, listening for the rhythm and waiting for the right time to get in. Angela says she started jumping when she was 8 years old, trying to emulate her aunts and the girls she'd see on TV.
2: We envisioned being on the McDonald's commercial. We tried the tricks that they jumping over each other head into the rope and things like that. So it's something that, you know, I think was lost, but now it's found again. And a whole new generation is going to experience it.
3: When we're at events, I'm going to say like the Juneteenth parade, you should have seen the little girls that wanted to get in those ropes and jump and got in there and jumped. And we can teach anybody to jump.
0: Shirley Tomlinson was the first member of the Milwaukee Sub Club. And at 75, she's the oldest. She's also Angela's mom, the club photographer, and everyone calls her Mama Shirley.
3: We want women to be proud. To be proud of their age and not be ashamed. Why should you be ashamed? These are some beautiful senior citizens, because let's face it, they're senior citizens. People would not believe these women are the ages they are jumping like they're jumping.
0: Pat Riley is turning 66 this year, and when she jumps, she's in her own world.
4: We always got something in our life that's gonna keep us busy, and you find out that you don't have a lot of time for yourself.
0: And that makes this day a day for fun, exercise, and no stress. And so for Pat and all the women in the 40 Plus Double Dutch Club, age is just a number, and sisterhood has no limits.
5: What have you found that's different from anything else that you've done? What have you found here?
4: I found a lot of things. Found out that I can still have fun, that you are as old as you feel. And sometimes I feel like I'm 22, 23 when I'm in them ropes.
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Comic-Con in all arenas, but I am not in calm arenas. All the ballers wanna be us. I am not a ballerina. Mama Mia, I'm your leader. Her

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1: Turn it up. Turn it up. 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
1: Conductor, we

0: is The Grapevine.
1: After much debate and opposition, a proposed data center will be removed from plans to redevelop the former Walmart at Midtown Center. The original idea would have converted the space at 60th and Capitol into a place with a library, housing, storage, and what developers call a computer research facility. The site has been vacant for 10 years. State leaders and lawmakers are working on a statewide plan to improve math education. Fewer than a half of Wisconsin students are proficient in the subject. GOP lawmakers introduced a failed bill to implement a strategy, and now the Department of Public Instruction is working with a regional group to develop a plan. And Essence Fest hosted a tribute to Aaliyah this month. Led by Missy Elliott, they celebrated the life and music of the late singer 25 years after her death. Maya, Chloe Bailey, Ryan Destiny, Normani, and Seven Streeter took the stage in Aaliyah's honor.
2: 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And if they ask you where you heard it, tell them you heard it through the grapevine.

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1: 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Hyphen.

0: stories that stick with you. This is Uniquely Milwaukee. Libraries are sacred public spaces that are typically quiet. But twice a month at Milwaukee's Washington Park Library, you'll hear the hum of a sewing machine and conversations about seams.
1: Yeah, they've got the seams are pulling out, and I am not very savvy on putting stuff together.
2: Is this stitched to the outside here?
1: However you want to do it, it'll work for me, because whatever you do is going to be better than me having it rip off. So I trust whatever you think is good.
2: Then I will do that.
0: This is the library's clothes repair clinic, a space where anyone can come and get simple clothing fixes done for free. Today, Samantha Wilson brought pants and a bag.
1: I don't know how to hand sew anymore. It's a lost art, at least for me. I knew that it's relatively simple for somebody, so I'm delighted to have this as an option.
0: And the idea behind the clinic? Washington Park resident Carol Lee Hopkins. She's been retired for 5 years now and has sewn for more than 50.
2: I make a lot of things for myself and my family, but I'd like to help other people. I like helping people, and I think it's really important right now with this kind of crazy, difficult world that we're living in, where there's a lot of meanness. I can do something kind.
0: Since January, Carol's volunteered her time, doing small things like patching holes, stitching, and the occasional zipper. To some, she's an introduction into a shrinking world, and to others, she brings memories and sparks of creativity.
2: So a man saw my sewing machine, he heard it going, and he came up to me, and it reminded him of his mother sewing at home. And he wanted to know what I was doing, so I said, yeah, I'm here to mend things, like if you have buttons that need to be sewn on or something that's torn. Oh, he said, I have two buttons that need to be sewn onto this coat. So I started, that was my first job.
3: So this is a dress for a wedding I'm in on Saturday.
2: Oh, okay.
3: And I know, if it's all right, it's fine. I just really don't like the amount of push-up in this pad.
0: That's Carrie Schuessler. She tells Carol she didn't want to ruin the dress by removing the pads herself. She's got some sewing experience, but often has questions.
3: My mom can hem, and she definitely put us in sewing classes when we were in like third, fourth grade. I think my sisters and I made quilts. Uh-huh. So I was debating if there's a way to take it out.
2: Let's see. Okay, this is lined.
0: Believe it or not, Carol struggled when she first learned to sew in middle school. By college, it became her craft. She encourages more people to learn the skill and enjoys the DIY generation, seeing young people learn to sew and knit online. And for Carrie, when she does try to sew, it's a good feeling.
3: I actually found that while I was attempting to hem another dress, like it's very overwhelming at first, but there was something satisfying about trying to do it by myself.
2: I could undo that stitch.
4: Oh.
2: And take it out. Mm. Probably not going to look real great on the inside when I'm through.
3: As long as it's fine on the outside. It's all right with me.
2: But yeah, I'll just get out my seam ripper and just take out a few inches, just enough, because I can probably fold that.
3: Exactly, yeah.
0: Eventually, Carol is able to remove the pads, and the dress is ready for the wedding.
3: Thank you so much. I was dreading an entire day being uncomfortable in this dress. So
2: I'm glad I can help you. Can I take a picture of you just holding up your dress?
3: Yeah.
2: Just for me. I like to keep a record of what I'm doing here.
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3: La vida es fría, el frío, el dolor, el dolor, crecimiento. 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

0: is The Grapevine.
1: About 60% of Wisconsin school districts face a decline in state funding next school year. 92 districts will see an estimated 15% cut or restructure that will fall on property taxpayers to make up. About 38% of districts will get a boost in aid. The State Department of Public Instruction says calculations are finalized in October. Giannis Antetokounmpo gives an official goodbye to Milwaukee, sharing a touching video of thanks on his social media accounts. His message pinpoints various parts of his career, with him saying that Milwaukee will always be his city. Giannis and Bucks teammate Bobby Portis were traded from the Bucks to the Miami Heat last month. And Beyoncé surprised fans with a new song that will appear on her next release. Morning Dew Donk is a nod to her fans and a celebration of 20 years since her B-Day album. The track was apparently written for that 2006 LP and will appear on the 20th anniversary reissue of the project.
0: Tune in every day for news right here on Hyphen. And if they ask you where you heard it, tell them you heard it through the grapevine.

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0: stories that stick with you. This is Uniquely Milwaukee. Do you remember the games you used to play as a kid? Well, no matter how old you are, there's a certain nostalgia that comes when those memories appear. But what if time didn't matter? And even as you got older, play never stopped.
1: This is like recess for grown-ups. That's what it is. And it's such a great feeling. I look forward to it every single week.
0: Tanya Phillips is part of a sisterhood. She's a newer member of the 40 Plus Double Dutch Club, where women 40 and older come together weekly to jump rope and connect. Tanya is 55.
1: But these ladies, they are so encouraging. They are really supportive. They show you how to jump if you don't know how to jump. If you want to jump, you don't have to jump. They really encourage you just to get moving. And it's more than just jump rope. I mean, you can do hula hoop. You can do hopscotch. You can do these hand claps.
0: The Milwaukee chapter started in May 2024. Its captain, Angela Scott, was inspired by the first club in Chicago and its founder, Pamela Robinson. Pamela had no idea that asking her friend to jump 10 years ago would turn into a national movement. And that's how Angela, who's 54, found them. She was on Facebook while battling breast cancer, and after finishing treatment, she drove to Chicago.
2: The voice inside my spirit guide said, go play. And I walked into a gym of women that I felt like I knew them my whole entire life.
0: For those who don't know, Double Dutch is an exciting twist on traditional jump rope. You start with two long cords, and there's one person on each side turning the ends simultaneously in opposite directions. The jumper is on the outside of the ropes, listening for the rhythm and waiting for the right time to get in. Angela says she started jumping when she was 8 years old, trying to emulate her aunts and the girls she'd see on TV.
2: We envisioned being on the McDonald's commercial. We tried the tricks that they jumping over each other's head into the rope and things like that. So it's something that, you know, I think was lost, but now it's found again. And a whole new generation is going to experience it.
3: When we're at events, I'm going to say like the Juneteenth parade, you should have seen the little girls that wanted to get in those ropes and jump and got in there and jumped. And we can teach anybody to jump.
0: Shirley Tomlinson was the first member of the Milwaukee Sub Club. And at 75, she's the oldest. She's also Angela's mom, the club photographer, and everyone calls her Mama Shirley.
3: We want women to be proud. To be proud of their age and not be ashamed. Why should you be ashamed? These are some beautiful senior citizens, because let's face it, they're senior citizens. People would not believe these women are the ages they are jumping like they're jumping.
0: Pat Riley is turning 66 this year, and when she jumps, she's in her own world.
4: We always got something in our life that's gonna keep us busy, and you find out that you don't have a lot of time for yourself.
0: And that makes this day a day for fun, exercise, and no stress. And so for Pat and all the women in the 40 Plus Double Dutch Club, age is just a number, and sisterhood has no limits.
5: What have you found that's different from anything else that you've done? What have you found here?
4: I found a lot of things. Found out that I can still have fun, that you are as old as you feel. And sometimes I feel like I'm 22, 23 when I'm in them ropes.
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2: It's more than a show. 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Here, Mac.

get it, I understand. 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I might climb the top of Class A Azul's.

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0: News that connects. This is The Grapevine.
1: After much debate and opposition, a proposed data center will be removed from plans to redevelop the former Walmart at Midtown Center. The original idea would have converted the space at 60th and Capitol into a place with a library, housing, storage, and what developers call a computer research facility. The site has been vacant for 10 years. State leaders and lawmakers are working on a statewide plan to improve math education. Fewer than a half of Wisconsin students are proficient in the subject. GOP lawmakers introduced a failed bill to implement a strategy, and now the Department of Public Instruction is working with a regional group to develop a plan. And Essence Fest hosted a tribute to Aaliyah this month. Led by Missy Elliott, they celebrated the life and music of the late singer 25 years after her death. Maya, Chloe Bailey, Ryan Destiny, Normani, and Seven Streeter took the stage in Aaliyah's honor.
0: Tune in every day for news right here on Hyphen. And if they ask you where you heard it, tell them you heard it through the grapevine.
2: Let me tell you something you already know. 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It's gonna hit as hard as life, but it ain't about how hard you hit. It's about how hard you can get hit.

Now, if you know what you're worth, now go out and get what you're worth. But you gotta be willing to take the hits. Cowards do that, and that ain't you. You're better than that.

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is that little space we find in the dark each night without a light, in the bend of dark arms, safe from trauma, grief, and strife. 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
1: This is what equity in rotation sounds like. You're listening to Ladies First.

Yes, yes, y'all. Good afternoon. You are tuned in to listener supported HYFIN. I'm your friend and family, ABIZ, here with you on a lovely Wednesday afternoon. Happy hump day to you. Ecstatic to be here today. Beautiful day here in the 414. Hopefully the rain holds off, but you know that happens in the middle of the summer, of course. But very, very excited to be here. You just heard some brand new music from the one and only Black. Love is the new gangster. That's a fact. That's a fact. That's his new album, To All That Matters, featuring Leon Thomas and AZ Cheeky. Extra Fly Vibes. Big up to Black. Very dope. Prolific catalog already, and we got some more prolific catalogs coming up. Lauryn Hill, Adrian Young, and the superb Robert Glasper, as well as Milwaukee's own Be Free. What up, Be Free? A lipstick lover. I like lipstick on my neck too. Real fresh vibes. But gotta let you all know that Middays with Anthony gets support from your membership in GNK Auto, located on West National Avenue. 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Right now, we want to fulfill your spirit with some beautiful music from Salt. This is Fulfill Your Spirit from Chapter 1. 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

0: Stories that stick with you. This is Uniquely Milwaukee. Libraries are sacred public spaces that are typically quiet. But twice a month at Milwaukee's Washington Park Library, you'll hear the hum of a sewing machine and conversations about seams.
1: Yeah, they've got the seams are pulling out, and I am not very savvy on putting stuff together.
2: Is this stitched to the outside here?
1: However you want to do it, it'll work for me, because whatever you do is going to be better than me having it rip off. So I trust whatever you think is good.
2: Then I will do that.
0: This is the library's clothes repair clinic, a space where anyone can come and get simple clothing fixes done for free. Today, Samantha Wilson brought pants and a bag.
1: I don't know how to hand sew anymore. It's a lost art, at least for me. I knew that it's relatively simple for somebody, so I'm delighted to have this as an option.
0: And the idea behind the clinic? Washington Park resident Carol Lee Hopkins. She's been retired for 5 years now and has sewn for more than 50.
2: I make a lot of things for myself and my family, but I'd like to help other people. I like helping people, and I think it's really important right now with this kind of crazy, difficult world that we're living in, where there's a lot of meanness. I can do something kind.
0: Since January, Carol's volunteered her time, doing small things like patching holes, stitching, and the occasional zipper. To some, she's an introduction into a shrinking world, and to others, she brings memories and sparks of creativity.
2: So a man saw my sewing machine, he heard it going, and he came up to me, and it reminded him of his mother sewing at home. And he wanted to know what I was doing, so I said, yeah, I'm here to mend things, like if you have buttons that need to be sewn on or something that's torn. Oh, he said, I have two buttons that need to be sewn onto this coat. So I started, that was my first job.
3: So this is a dress for a wedding I'm in on Saturday.
2: Oh, okay.
3: And I know. if it's all right, it's fine. I just really don't like this, the amount of push-up in this pad. So I was...
0: That's Carrie Schuessler. She tells Carol she didn't want to ruin the dress by removing the pads herself. She's got some sewing experience, but often has questions.
3: My mom can hem, and she definitely put us in sewing classes when we were in like third, fourth grade. Like my sisters and I made quilts. So I was debating if there's a way to take it out.
2: Let's see. Okay, this is lined.
0: Believe it or not, Carol struggled when she first learned to sew in middle school. By college, it became her craft. She encourages more people to learn the skill and enjoys the DIY generation, seeing young people learn to sew and knit online. And for Carrie, when she does try to sew, it's a good feeling.
3: I actually found that while I was attempting to hem another dress, like it's very overwhelming at first, but there was something satisfying about trying to do it by myself.
2: I could undo that stitch.
4: Oh.
2: And take it out. Mm. Probably not going to look real great on the inside when I'm through.
3: As long as it's fine on the outside, it's all right with me.
2: But yeah, I'll just get out my seam ripper and just take out a few inches, just enough, because I can probably fold that.
3: Exactly, yeah.
0: Eventually, Carol is able to remove the pads, and the dress is ready for the wedding.
3: Thank you so much. I was dreading an entire day being uncomfortable in this dress. So
2: I'm glad hopefully I can help you. Can I take a picture of you just holding up your dress?
3: Yeah.
2: Just for me. I like to keep a record of what I'm doing here.
0: For more Uniquely Milwaukee episodes and to learn more about the Clothes Repair Clinic at Milwaukee's Washington Park Library, visit our website, radiomilwaukee.org/ourstories. 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

to London Town, and now he's getting down. I'm talking about the one and only Jalen Nagonda, new album, Doctrine of Love. It's out right now. Woo, fire, man. Love Jalen Nagonda's voice. Got that Sam Cooke, Al Green type of vibes, man. Big up to Jalen Nagonda. Wonderful, wonderful talent. It's your favorite on-air talent. Your man's a busy here with your beautiful Wednesday afternoon and beautiful music. Cannot front on that. Salute to everybody tuning in all over the globe, whether you're listening to us at hyphen.org or through our mobile app that you could get on your iOS or your Android devices for the flavors that's the nicest, as well as everybody listening on 88.9 FM HD2. We would like you to follow us. 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Head over to hyphen.mke on IG or Instagram, as my grandmoms call it. But give us a follow. Let us know what you think of what we're doing here at Listener Supported Hyphen. We would love to hear from you. Love you, to keep you abreast of the things that's going on with us here at Hyphen. And us here at Hyphen got some great music coming up. A dope dynamic duo, and word on the street is they got a project coming together very, very soon. Nile X, Nile and Wave Chappelle. We're gonna get into Nile X, Nile's record, WIA. Keep that where it's at. You know what I'm saying? And some newness from Baby Rose. Her new album will be out in a few days, couple of days, about 36, 48 hours, couple of days, Friday, baby. Her new June 10th, her new album will be out, as well as some dopeness from Cy Ray, who happens to be Brandy's daughter. Yes, indeed, that Brandy, for real. And an artist who has worked with that Brandy, Duran Bernard, is working with the wonderful Don Richard right now. Brand new music. This is entitled Baby, Can We? Of course we can. We could turn it up. This is Hyphen, and we connect the culture.

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And in turn, we got some great, great music for you. I'm spinning some bars, all right? Everything just naturally rhymes with your man today. I'm blessed to be stressed. And as I was saying, we got some fresh music. You just heard some newness from Nio, Yoshioka, Peter Cottontail, and the wonderful Jamila Woods. Safe Place is the track. And we got some more safe places for you. DJ Shadow, The Shadows Are Safe. From what I heard, Tiana Taylor coming up. Some Milwaukee music from Blue Haze and Britt Nicole, as well as My Daddy Died from Earth Sign Shells out of the 773. But right now, beautiful music from Anderson .Paak featuring a stellar, remarkable verse from Andre 3000 from the album Ventura. This is dedicated to you, my boo. Come home and rock with us. 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Happy Wednesday.

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0: This is The Grapevine.
1: About 60% of Wisconsin school districts face a decline in state funding next school year. 92 districts will see an estimated 15% cut or restructure that will fall on property taxpayers to make up. About 38% of districts will get a boost in aid. The State Department of Public Instruction says calculations are finalized in October. Giannis Antetokounmpo gives an official goodbye to Milwaukee, sharing a touching video of thanks on his social media accounts. His message pinpoints various parts of his career, with him saying that Milwaukee will always be his city. Giannis and Bucks teammate Bobby Portis were traded from the Bucks to the Miami Heat last month. And Beyoncé surprised fans with a new song that will appear on her next release. Morning Dew Donk is a nod to her fans and a celebration of 20 years since her B-Day album. The track was apparently written for that 2006 LP and will appear on the 20th anniversary reissue of the project.
0: Tune in every day for news right here on Hyphen. And if they ask you where you heard it, tell them you heard it through the grapevine.

discover new music. One of the dopest tracks of the year, Earth Sign Shells, dope MC out of the 773 to 312, Chicago, our suburb to the south. Daddy Died, My Daddy Died is the track. Real real creative flavor right there. Big up to the superb Earth Sign Shells, and big up to you, my friends. It's your man's A Busy here, deep into the 1 o'clock hour. Don't go anywhere, baby. 2 o'clock, another stirring rendition of Ooh, That's Funky, something we do every day at 2 p.m. right here on Listener Supported Hyphen, brought to you by our good friends over at Sewer Ninjas. No dig, sewer repair, but we got to get there. We're living in the moment still. We still got plenty of 1 o'clock tracks left, something new from Omalay, as well as Johnny Franchino and the late, great Amy Winehouse, and a track from Jilly from Philly, Philadelphia's own, To Whom This May Concern, a track entitled Beautiful People. But we are going to double down on the beautiful people. Here's the Detroit House Ensemble with some guaranteed to make your groove move a little bit. This is Beautiful People from the Detroit House Ensemble on Listener Supported Hyphen. 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
1: Stories that stick with you. This is Uniquely Milwaukee. Do you remember the games you used to play as a kid? Well, no matter how old you are, there's a certain nostalgia that comes when those memories appear. But what if time didn't matter? And even as you got older, play never stopped.
2: This is like recess for grown-ups. That's what it is. And it's such a great feeling. I look forward to it every single week.
1: Tanya Phillips is part of a sisterhood. She's a newer member of the 40 Plus Double Dutch Club, where women 40 and older come together weekly to jump rope and connect. Tanya is 55.
2: But these ladies, they are so encouraging. They are really supportive. They show you how to jump if you don't know how to jump. If you want to jump, you don't have to jump. They really encourage you just to get moving. And it's more than just jump rope. I mean, you can do hula hoop. You can do hopscotch. You can do these hand claps.
1: The Milwaukee chapter started in May 2024. Its captain, Angela Scott, was inspired by the first club in Chicago and its founder, Pamela Robinson. Pamela had no idea that asking her friend to jump 10 years ago would turn into a national movement. And that's how Angela, who's 54, found them. She was on Facebook while battling breast cancer, and after finishing treatment, she drove to Chicago.
3: The voice inside my spirit guide said, go play. And I walked into a gym of women that I felt like I knew them my whole entire life.
1: For those who don't know, Double Dutch is an exciting twist on traditional jump rope. You start with two long cords, and there's one person on each side turning the ends simultaneously in opposite directions. The jumper is on the outside of the ropes, listening for the rhythm and waiting for the right time to get in. Angela says she started jumping when she was 8 years old, trying to emulate her aunts and the girls she'd see on TV.
3: We envisioned being on the McDonald's commercial. We tried the tricks that they jumping over each other head into the rope and things like that. So it's something that, you know, I think was lost, but now it's found again. And a whole new generation is going to experience it.
4: When we're at events, I'm going to say like the Juneteenth parade, you should have seen the little girls that wanted to get in those ropes and jump and got in there and jumped. And we can teach anybody to jump.
1: Shirley Tomlinson was the first member of the Milwaukee Sub Club. And at 75, she's the oldest. She's also Angela's mom, the club photographer, and everyone calls her Mama Shirley.
4: We want women to be proud. To be proud of their age and not be ashamed. Why should you be ashamed? These are some beautiful senior citizens, because let's face it, they're senior citizens. People would not believe these women are the ages they are jumping like they're jumping.
1: Pat Riley is turning 66 this year, and when she jumps, she's in her own world.
5: We always got something in our life that's gonna keep us busy, and you find out that you don't have a lot of time for yourself.
1: And that makes this day a day for fun, exercise, and no stress. And so for Pat and all the women in the 40 Plus Double Dutch Club, age is just a number, and sisterhood has no limits.
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5: 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And sometimes I feel like I'm 22, 23 when I'm in them ropes.
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I want to kiss you right there and everywhere. Milwaukee music from the one and only Sean Hinton from his new album, Mouthpiece. Use that mouthpiece to kiss you all over. Big up to the wonderful, wonderful talent out of the 414. The immensely dope Sean Hinton, as I said, mouthpiece out right now. He has worked with some of your favorites, Jill Scott, Mary J. Blige, John Legend, Patti LaBelle, but as you heard, he gets busy on his own right, man. Love Sean Hinton, man. Milwaukee royalty. Give my mans a like, share, follow, stream, subscribe. He's super duper live, and you know the vibes. Milwaukee all day. Milwaukee music inspired me to try to get my little weak bars off, but Sean Hinton is royalty. Follow this man. And while you're following people, follow us here at -MKE on IG or Instagram, as my grandmama calls it. But we would love to hear your feedback, hear what you think about the things that we are doing here on Hyphen. And we are about to do something really dope right now. 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Kehlani has a wonderful self-titled album out right now. Definitely a magnum opus, if you will. One of the dopest projects of 2026. She's putting her business out there in everybody's business. And speaking of everybody's business, this is the wonderful Kehlani with Everybody's Business. 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

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Hyphenette is the superb Odile, a singer out of South London. The track is London Summers, which are probably like summers everywhere else. Hot, baby. You know what I'm saying? What's up to everybody in London? Good evening. It's a few hours ahead. They're getting ready for bed over there, some folks. But London Summers is the track. Your man's A Busy here, Never Ever Whack, feeling great on this beautiful Wednesday afternoon. Lovely sunny day here in the 414. A lot of great things happening. Summer's in full swing. Some happening every day. We try to squeeze it all in here in the 414. Hopefully you are enjoying yourself and your Milwaukee summer or wherever you're at. If London summers, whatever the case may be, thank you for being here with us. Got to let you know that Middays with Anthony gets support from your membership in GNK Auto, located on West National Avenue. Salute to the homies out there at GNK Auto. And salute to our homies all over the globe. We got you covered with a wild bevy of music from all over the globe. Dua Soleil, the Wu-Tang Clan, straight out of the slums of Shaolin. Yo Su represents straight out of Staten Island. We got Brooklyn's own AZ and Nas coming up. California's India Sean, a superb Burna Boy. They call him Burna Boy, but he's a full-grown adult. We also got some Milwaukee music from Thane and Ipe Ramos and the superb Be Free. Some White Lies, some of them lies we all tell from time to time. Not me, but we got some brand new music from two prestigious artists. Shaka Khan has a new LP out right now, Shockzilla. This would feature Snoop D-O-double-G, Boogies in My Soul. Shaka Khan's still out here, as we all know, still touring, still getting busy, still doing incredible things. And here's some newness from her on Listener Supported Hyphen, where we connect the culture. Good afternoon.

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0: The Grapevine.
1: After much debate and opposition, a proposed data center will be removed from plans to redevelop the former Walmart at Midtown Center. The original idea would have converted the space at 60th and Capitol into a place with a library, housing, storage, and what developers call a computer research facility. The site has been vacant for 10 years. State leaders and lawmakers are working on a statewide plan to improve math education. Fewer than a half of Wisconsin students are proficient in the subject. GOP lawmakers introduced a failed bill to implement a strategy, and now the Department of Public Instruction is working with a regional group to develop a plan. And Essence Fest hosted a tribute to Aaliyah this month. Led by Missy Elliott, they celebrated the life and music of the late singer 25 years after her death. Maya, Chloe Bailey, Ryan Destiny, Normani, and Seven Streeter took the stage in Aaliyah's honor.
0: Tune in every day for news right here on Hyphen. And if they ask you where you heard it, tell them you heard it through the grapevine.
2: The Mandingo style takes a strong back and total breath control. If properly mastered, one's skin becomes impervious to swords, spears, and fire, even bullets.

0: so many Wu-Tang styles to choose from.
1: Right.
0: I like to try your poppy wardrobe style. 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
2: Big rings on the finger. Truck all glittery. Ladies love Kappa.

Discover new music right here on Listener Supported Hyphen from the album of Earth and Wires. That is the one and only Dua Soleil. Woo! Love her work, and her pen is remarkable. I Do is the track, and I do got some news for you. I'm headed out the door, baby. I'm coming to kick it with you. You know what I'm saying? My day here is through. About to hand it over to my peoples, the superb DJ Gemini Gilly. She's going to take it from 4 to 8 and set you straight. And then from 8 to midnight, getting you right is the wonderful DJ Meg Nice. That's how we get down here on Listener Supported Hyphen. And we would love for you to follow us at hyphen.mke, our Instagram page, and let us know. Let us know what you're thinking of the program and the things you're hearing here on Listener Supported Hyphen. And before I go, got some great, great music to share with you. Black Star, Mighty Mos Def, and Talib Kweli. Okay, Yasiin Bey and Talib Kweli, a little redefinition, something new from Victoria Noel, some Samara Sin, and a classic from Gangstar. Rest in peace to the guru. DJ Premier still here with us. Rest in peace to my man, Kid Millions, who passed away a year ago as well, man. Definitely left a big hole in our community and here in the 414, but I got a lot of love and a lot of great, great memories and moments and some pictures in my phone of me and my brother, Kid Millions, man. Rest in peace to the legendary John Kester. And unfortunately, he passed away, took his own life. If you are struggling with your mental health, Don't leave us here by ourselves. Just reach out, call somebody, pick up the phone, DM somebody, or you could call the suicide hotline at 988. Rest in peace to my brother, Kid Millions. And as I'm leaving today, it's only right we get into a track from the late, great, legendary icon out of the 414, Kid Millions, A Victim to the Beat. Classic Milwaukee hip hop on Listener Supported Hyphen, where we connect the culture. RIP to my brother, Kid Millions.

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4: You want to shine, right? You know what I'm saying? 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They say you tough, right? 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Moments better than memories. 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

0: Gemini Gilly here with the Uncut Gems Afternoon Drive here on Hyphen, where we connect the culture. Remember, pressure makes diamonds. I just play them. As always, I am choosing to have a good day today, and I hope that your day is going well too. And I have to start off today's show by saying happy birthday to my mom, my hero, my biggest inspiration, my biggest supporter. I love you, Mom, and I hope that you're having a great birthday. We started off the 4 o'clock hour with Top of the World by Brandy and Odie, but definitely a goodie. So glad that she has been getting her flowers and touring. She is such an amazing performer and has been working with the amazing Frank Gadsden, Milwaukee's very own. And what you just heard was Wiggity Whack by Tierra Whack. And we have been talking about her album here at Hyphen since it dropped, and it's super fire. Check that out if you haven't already. Don't forget to follow us on Instagram and Facebook at hyphen.mke and visit our website at hyphen.org. That's H-Y-F-I-N. We have some dope content, including our hyphenated conversations and updates on who's in town, especially our hyphen artists. We also have some ticket giveaways, and I know how much you want that, so tap in with us to get those as well. Coming up, I got some Blood Orange and Mary J. Blige, but first, here is Bloom by Shlee Berry featuring Nile X now here on Hyphen.
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dope blend. The facts for the 85s. 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It's one thing to preach, a whole nother thing to live it. I tell you what I think for a living. From the utmost, the greatest gifts.

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Still Ivy, good side, make me panic. The fit giving sporting candy. I've been all over the planet. I was getting off facts for facts. I made plans with my own two hands. Sitting count, split from my mouth. 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I've been at it for the

0: stories that stick with you. This is Uniquely Milwaukee. Libraries are sacred public spaces that are typically quiet. But twice a month at Milwaukee's Washington Park Library, you'll hear the hum of a sewing machine and conversations about seams.
1: Yeah, they've got, the seams are pulling out, and I am not very savvy on putting stuff together.
2: Is this stitched to the outside here?
1: However you want to do it, it'll work for me, because whatever you do is going to be better than me having it rip off. So I trust whatever you think is good.
2: Then I will do that.
0: This is the library's clothes repair clinic, a space where anyone can come and get simple clothing fixes done for free. Today, Samantha Wilson brought pants and a bag.
1: I don't know how to hand sew anymore. It's a lost art, at least for me. I knew that it's relatively simple for somebody, so I'm delighted to have this as an option.
0: And the idea behind the clinic? Washington Park resident Carol Lee Hopkins. She's been retired for 5 years now and has sewn for more than 50.
2: I make a lot of things for myself and my family, but I'd like to help other people. I like helping people, and I think it's really important right now with this kind of crazy, difficult world that we're living in, where there's a lot of meanness. I can do something kind.
0: Since January, Carol's volunteered her time, doing small things like patching holes, stitching, and the occasional zipper. To some, she's an introduction into a shrinking world, and to others, she brings memories and sparks of creativity.
2: So a man saw my sewing machine, he heard it going, and he came up to me, and it reminded him of his mother sewing at home. And he wanted to know what I was doing, so I said, yeah, I'm here to mend things, like if you have buttons that need to be sewn on or something that's torn. Oh, he said, I have two buttons that need to be sewn onto this coat. So I started, that was my first job.
3: So this is a dress for a wedding I'm in on Saturday.
2: Oh, okay.
3: And I know, it fits all right, it's fine. I just really don't like this, the amount of push-up in this pad. So I was.
0: That's Carrie Schussler. She tells Carol she didn't want to ruin the dress by removing the pads herself. She's got some sewing experience, but often has questions.
3: My mom can hem, and she definitely put us in sewing classes when we were in like third, fourth grade. I think my sisters and I made quilts. So I was debating if there's a way to take it out.
2: Let's see. Okay, this is lined.
0: Believe it or not, Carol struggled when she first learned to sew in middle school. By college, it became her craft. She encourages more people to learn the skill and enjoys the DIY generation, seeing young people learn to sew and knit online. And for Carrie, when she does try to sew, it's a good feeling.
3: I actually found that while I was attempting to hem another dress, like it's very overwhelming at first, but there was something satisfying about trying to do it by myself.
2: I could undo that stitch.
3: Oh.
2: And take it out. Probably not going to look real great on the inside when I'm through.
3: As long as it's fine on the outside, it's all right with me.
2: But yeah, I'll just get out my seam ripper and just take out a few inches, just enough, because I can probably fold that.
3: Exactly, yeah.
0: Eventually, Carol is able to remove the pads, and the dress is ready for the wedding.
3: Thank you so much. I was dreading an entire day being uncomfortable in this dress. So
2: I'm glad hopefully I can help you. Can I take a picture of you just holding up your dress?
3: Yeah.
2: Just for me. I like to keep a record of what I'm doing here.
0: For more Uniquely Milwaukee episodes and to learn more about the Clothes Repair Clinic at Milwaukee's Washington Park Library, visit our website, radiomilwaukee.org/ourstories. 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

You're tapped into the Uncut Gems Afternoon Drive here on Hyphen with DJ Gemini Gilly. That was London Summers by Odile. So glad that we have that one in our rotation, especially as summer is here. And I'm just super excited with the weather that we've been having. Love that for us. And in that last half hour, you also heard Bite the Bait by Rochelle Jordan and G-Pack by Chuck Strangers. And Chuck Strangers' new project, Glory of the King's Hand, is dropping this Friday. So check that out if you like that one. Make sure you're tapping in with us here at Hyphen at Hyphen.org or on Instagram and Facebook at Hyphen.mke. That's H-Y-F-I-N. We have so much going on this summer, and I want you to be in the know for all things. Coming up, I'll let you know my diamond in the rough, and I got you covered with some Kendrick Lamar and Bad Boy Having a Party by Luther Vandross, since today is my mom's birthday, and that is one of our favorite songs to listen to together. Shout out to you, Mom. Right now, though, here is Sid with Calling here on Hyphen.

Ran up out of Luxunessa up the highest metric. The city just made it sweet, you could die better. They mouth, you're full of deceit. Let these cowards tell it. Walk in New Orleans with the etiquette of LA yelling. My style!

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got some cameras in here. I'm a bad bitch, a savage, no comparison here. I'ma flip my hair and look back while I twerk in the mirror. All this money in a room, think some scammers in here.

You're tapped into the Uncut Gems Afternoon Drive here on Hyphen with DJ Gemini Gilly. That was High by Nia Smith, and her EP Payback is a Dog has had me in a chokehold lately. It is so good, and I love the way that she's projecting her tragedy into triumph, and this song is no different. And at the top of the hour, we got the H-Town Connection with Megan Thee Stallion and Beyonce with Savage Remix. And Meg just put out a new fragrance, and I'm not gonna lie, the girls are saying that it is a good scent. I need to check that out. You know, I love that artists are getting into different endeavors. We got Beyonce with Sacred and Sir Davis, and I just love it. I love seeing everybody being so multidimensional. Don't forget to follow us on Instagram and Facebook at hyphen.mke and visit our website at hyphen.org. That's H-Y-F-I-N. We got some dope content, including our hyphenated conversations and updates on who's in town, especially our hyphen artists. We also have some ticket giveaways, and I know how much you want that. So, yes, tap in with us to get those as well. Coming up, I got some Lauryn Hill and Jane Hancock. But first, it's time for Diamond in the Rough. You know, at the top of the 5 o'clock hour, I give you my Diamond in the Rough. Because remember, pressure makes diamonds. I just play them. And that includes music made right here in Milwaukee. This is where Milwaukee artists get their shine, and I get a chance to give them their flowers. Today's Diamond in the Rough is Fortune Teller by Daryl Lynn featuring Protégé. And Daryl Lynn actually did a State of Sound here at Radio Milwaukee back in 2023 that was super well received. So we've been tapped in with her. Here is the Diamond in the Rough of the day, Fortune Teller by Daryl Lynn and Protégé, here on Hyphen.

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1: 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That's okay. Stay up to date with news, music, and current events throughout the day in the Grapevine. 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

0: from callers. 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
1: Dear Jane, it's Keisha. I've been with my man for like 3 or 4 years now, and I don't know, but just feel like we could be in the same room, but still feel miles apart. Like, I don't feel seen with him. I feel like I deserve more, but Jane, I'm pregnant. What should I do?
0: Damn, Keisha, that's kind of tough, girl. I mean, you say you don't feel seen, and I'm sorry about that. I think it's time for you to start seeing yourself, though. I mean, whether it's a mirror that you gotta pick up, whether it's self-reflection, it's all about you, girl. Thinking about you, living for you. You know, you come in this world and you leave, and it's one person that rides throughout that whole journey, and that is you.
2: Bringing brand new releases right to you. Hyphen.
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4: Former Milwaukee judge Hannah Dugan learned her fate this week after being convicted for helping an undocumented immigrant evade ICE. A federal judge fined the 67-year-old $5,000. Prior to the ruling, Dugan, who had been a judge for 9 years, faced impeachment threats from Republican state lawmakers. MCTS gets a $14.7 million federal grant for equipment, infrastructure, and needed projects. The system is currently struggling to fund operations, and the money will be used to replace critical fuel maintenance. Work will begin in 2027. And Jermaine Dupri sues Sony Music for $18 million in unpaid royalties. The So-So Def founder claims Sony underpaid artists as Mariah Carey, Usher, Escape, Bow Wow, Criss Cross, and Da Brat across a 32-year business relationship. Sony has yet to publicly respond.
5: Tune in every day for news right here on Hyphen. And if they ask you where you heard it, tell them you heard it through the grapevine.

live in a tenement yard. Dreadlocks no live in a tenement yard. Too much watchy, watchy, watchy, and them so so so so so. Too much chatty, chatty, chatty, and them so so so so so.

You're tapped into the Uncut Gems Afternoon Drive with DJ Gemini Gilly here on Hyphen. You just heard Sweet Nothings by Kehlani and Leon Thomas. And Kehlani will be coming to Milwaukee to the Landmark Credit Union Live on August 7th. Her tickets are already selling fast, so grab yours if you haven't already. For more information on her show and other upcoming shows, go to hyphen.org or follow us at hyphen.mke on Instagram and Facebook. That's H-Y-F-I-N. And in that last half hour, you also heard Jay-Z. Since people are preparing to go to his sold-out Yankee Stadium run this weekend, and I'm not going to lie. I'm jealous. I wish I could go. But I did see him at the Roots Picnic, and if you are going, you are in for a treat. Jay-Z and Yankee Stadium, yes. Enjoy to all that are going. Coming up, I got some Mos Def and Freddie Gibbs, but now it is time for Uncut Gems. Remember, Uncut Gems is where I introduce you to songs and artists that are still raw, still rising, but also still shining. Today's first Uncut Gem is from an artist from Jackson, Mississippi, who blends R&B, neo-soul, and poetic storytelling into her music. She tapped one of my mentors, Dochi's official DJ, Miss Milan, for this track, and this is a fun one. This is We Still Dance by Ariel J featuring DJ Miss Milan here on Hyphen.

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Black is that little space we find in the dark each night without a light, in the bend of dark arms, safe from trauma, grief, and strife. Black is the color of real jungle fever in Belize, Tanzania, or Papua New Guinea. 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Black is the color of the Atlantic floor, the complexion of the sky god directly north. It is a sunset horizon disappearing into Ontario Lake. Black is

0: shades of red. 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

You're tapped into the Uncut Gems Afternoon Drive with DJ Gemini Gilly here on Hyphen. That was Daddy Die by Earth Sign Chills, and we have been loving that one here at Hyphen. I think we all first saw the video on Instagram, and we were just in awe at the emotion behind the track. But not just the emotion, but the delivery, the video, everything. Such a great track. And at the top of the hour, you heard Superwoman by Lil Mo and Fabulous and Odie, but definitely a goodie. Don't forget to follow us on Instagram and Facebook at hyphen.mke and visit our website at hyphen.org. That's H-Y-F-I-N. We have some dope content, including our hyphenated conversations and updates on who's in town, especially our hyphen artists. We also got some ticket giveaways, and I know how much you want that, so tap in with us to get those too. Coming up, I got some clips and Pharrell, a classic link up, and some Alex Isley. But first, here is It's Pronounced Dubois by Dak Dubois here on Hyphen.

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3: 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Clear the streets out. Come on with it.

0: stories that stick with you. This is Uniquely Milwaukee. Do you remember the games you used to play as a kid? Well, no matter how old you are, there's a certain nostalgia that comes when those memories appear. But what if time didn't matter? And even as you got older, play never stopped.
1: This is like recess for grown-ups. That's what it is. And it's such a great feeling. I look forward to it every single week.
0: Tanya Phillips is part of a sisterhood. She's a newer member of the 40 Plus Double Dutch Club, where women 40 and older come together weekly to jump rope and connect. Tanya is 55.
1: But these ladies, they are so encouraging. They are really supportive. They show you how to jump if you don't know how to jump. If you want to jump, you don't have to jump. They really encourage you just to get moving. And it's more than just jump rope. I mean, you can do hula hoop, you can do hopscotch, you can do these hand claps.
0: The Milwaukee chapter started in May 2024. Its captain, Angela Scott, was inspired by the first club in Chicago and its founder, Pamela Robinson. Pamela had no idea that asking her friend to jump 10 years ago would turn into a national movement. And that's how Angela, who's 54, found them. She was on Facebook while battling breast cancer, and after finishing treatment, she drove to Chicago.
2: The voice inside my spirit guide said, go play. And I walked into a gym of women that I felt like I knew them my whole entire life.
0: For those who don't know, Double Dutch is an exciting twist on traditional jump rope. You start with two long cords, and there's one person on each side turning the ends simultaneously in opposite directions. The jumper is on the outside of the ropes, listening for the rhythm and waiting for the right time to get in. Angela says she started jumping when she was 8 years old, trying to emulate her aunts and the girls she'd see on TV.
2: We envisioned being on the McDonald's commercial. We tried the tricks that they jumping over each other head into the rope and things like that. So it's something that, you know, I think was lost, but now it's found again. And a whole new generation is going to experience it.
3: When we're at events, I'm going to say like the Juneteenth parade, you should have seen the little girls that wanted to get in those ropes and jump and got in there and jumped. And we can teach anybody to jump.
0: Shirley Tomlinson was the first member of the Milwaukee Sub Club. And at 75, she's the oldest. She's also Angela's mom, the club photographer, and everyone calls her Mama Shirley.
3: We want women to be proud. To be proud of their age and not be ashamed. Why should you be ashamed? These are some beautiful senior citizens, because let's face it, they're senior citizens. People would not believe these women are the ages they are jumping like they're jumping.
0: Pat Riley is turning 66 this year, and when she jumps, she's in her own world.
4: We always got something in our life that's gonna keep us busy, and you find out that you don't have a lot of time for yourself.
0: And that makes this day a day for fun, exercise, and no stress. And so for Pat and all the women in the 40 Plus Double Dutch Club, age is just a number, and sisterhood has no limits.
5: What have you found that's different from anything else that you've done? What have you found here?
4: I found a lot of things. Found out that I can still have fun, that you are as old as you feel. And sometimes I feel like I'm 22, 23 when I'm in them ropes.
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0: You're tapped into the Uncut Gems Afternoon Drive with DJ Gemini Gilly here on Hyphen. That was Could Have Been Me by PJ Morton. And PJ just dropped a double album on Juneteenth, with one being an R&B album and the other being a gospel album. Both are fire, so check that out if you haven't already. And within the last half hour, you also heard All the Stars by Kendrick Lamar and SZA. And man, that Black Panther soundtrack was so good. That was such a good soundtrack. I just really miss great soundtracks. I know the 90s had some good memorable ones like Boomerang, Above the Rim, and my fave, Waiting to Exhale. The list goes on and on. I love me a good soundtrack. Make sure you're tapping in with us at hyphen.org or on Instagram and Facebook at hyphen.mke. That's H-Y-F-I-N. We got so much going on this summer, and I want you to be in the know for all things. Coming up, I got some Jalen Josie and some Lupe Fiasco. But first, here is Let Me Go by Baby Rose here on Hyphen.
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2: Yeah.